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That's a rezone for the Weddingham Rescue. 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At the boat launch. 51-year-old male with ankle injury. Right down 752 nearest crossing Town Hill Road. 206-6045.

Swansea Rescue, Cheshire County Ambulance, responding to police at Airport Road at Old Homestead Highway. Male juvenile with a panic attack. That's for Swansea Rescue, Cheshire County Ambulance, responding to police, Airport Road in the area of Old Homestead Highway, for male juvenile with a panic attack. 20-08, QCF 15.

0: Charlotte, weather so far. Golden Cross ambulance respond 863 Upper Falls Road, Weathersfield, Whitmore residence. 72-year-old male that has low blood sugar, about 45, last it was taken. He is diabetic, he's out of it, not very conscious or alert. Is breathing, car advising that he's moving his arms around and moaning, he's not able to feed himself too. Again, 704, Weathersfield Fire, Golden Cross ambulance, respond 863 Upper Falls Road in Weathersfield. 72-year-old male with low blood sugar, diabetic. Blood sugar was last taken at 45. He's out of it, not very conscious, not very alert. Is breathing, he's moving his arms around and moaning, he's not able to give himself some juice, 2013.
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Please respond to 126 Brownfield Road in Heartland. For a 77-year-old male, conscious, short of breath, BP 101 over 88, sweating, pulse 150. Believes he's having a heart attack. Had a last heart attack in 2014. Again, Heartland Rescue Window Ambulance. Respond to 126 Brownfield Road in Heartland. For a 77-year-old male, conscious, short of breath, BP 101 over 88, sweating, pulse 150. Believes he's having a heart attack. Has a history, last heart attack 2014. Clear tone 2014.

0: Santa to Climate Fire, you have to respond. It's going to be off from Spring Street. Firefighting is one of the mills near the silo that has flames in the building. Can you ask to respond off from Spring Street? They're advising it is a mill that is near the silo that has flames. I'll be sending an officer to try to get a better location as well. Time is 7:2015.
1: Where are we on the island?

0: Westbrook. He's living room, please. Now follow call 81-year-old King from a high heart rate, basic surgery. As for the fever ambulance, respond to Rivermead, 300 Rivermead Road. Assisted living room 380. Alpha level 1-year-old female. High heart rate. Let's be specific. And I'll 20 looking digits.
1: And one.
2: Been in room for about a minute. Crew 2.
1: In room for a minute. Crew 2, 2016.
3: Street area, by any chance?
4: That's what my assumption is, but I'm having an officer verify that.
0: Assisted living room 380, alpha level, 81-year-old female, high heart rate, recent surgery. 2015, skip 1-5.

0: Fire alarm. Engine 3, engine 4 will be responding.
1: Engine 3 and engine 4 are responding at 2017. Where the calling party for this call was, and I advised that he's on Pearl Street looking down towards the silo area.
0: 24A1. Spotting 2016.

0: Station 4, if there is anything, there is a plug right at Spring and North that we would be using. Fire alarm, engine 3 is off in the area and investigating. C6, will have command.
1: Off in the area investigating. C6 has command. Officer scene advisor is smoke by the tower.
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2: C1 is terminating, returning at 2021.

under fire. Still along three-oar waterbound. 2491, Goshen Road, Bradford. Large tree about to fall on two wires. Bradford fire. Still along three-oar waterbound. 2491, Goshen Road, Bradford. Large tree about to fall on two wires. Timeout 2022.

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0: 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We're under control. Just overhauling a campfire that was in the smokestack.
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1: I wanted to make you aware that there has already been a tree that's fallen onto the house at location. I have no details about any kind of hazards from that fallen tree, but the caller is more worried about the second tree that I told you about before.
0: What is Area 2?
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0: Go ahead, Sigil.
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1: Fire alarm from Mater Command. Area's been overhauled. Command's terminating. Engine 3 is returning.
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0: Have you notified Green Mountain Power yet?
1: Negative. We can let them know. Is the tree on the wires, or are we letting them know that we're worried the tree's going to fall off?
0: Right now, I'm

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1: Hi, Trail Command.
0: We'll be packaging one for transport with the firefighter drive-in declared shortly.
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Sector 1. 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
0: Bellows Falls Road, north of the paved pull-off with New Hampshire Vanity. Paul, Richard, Ida, Nora, Charles, Yankee, P-R-I-N-C-Y, should go back to a black RAV4.
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A3 is responding to 91 Stanley Road for a medical emergency needing super station coverage.

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Female that's fallen. Gonna be at the intersection with Middle Oxbow Road. 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

Alpha Station 1. Still alarmed. 30, North Main Street in Hanover. Gamma Delta TI. Alarm information. Hanover Station 1. Still alarmed. 30, North Main Street in Hanover. Gamma Delta TI. 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Time out 21:25.

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Under the door, I was in the

A3 back in quarters, 2134, KSX 2236.

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Swiss-50 Walpole Ambulance, responding to stage away, number 38, Maplewood Circle, 11-year-old male, psych emergency. That's for the Walpole Ambulance, responding to stage away from 38, Maplewood Circle, 11-year-old male, psych emergency. Nearest across the street is Firehouse Road, 41521-39.

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404 400, can I get a Vermont 2122 by name and date of birth when you're ready? 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Last of Stato, same as the RO. First of Lily. Lincoln, Ida, Lincoln, Yankee. 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
1: 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It's going to be a warning for manner of op, lane control.
0: 10-5.

Highway Rescue Chief respond to 40 Mill Street in Heartland for a 55-year-old male who slipped and broke his leg. Nothing bleeding, in a lot of pain. Again, Heartland Rescue response to 40 Mill Street in Heartland. 55-year-old male who slipped and broke his leg. Nothing bleeding, in a lot of pain. Time your tone, 2150.

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0: 7.
1: Looks like they have an address out of Springfield. 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
0: Yeah, if you could just see if Springfield has a good number for him.

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1: 10-3.
0: Springfield also does not have them in local.
1: 10-5. I'll just keep an eye out on that location for the rest of the night.

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Dr. Dublin, Rescue, Hero Ambulance, respond to 295 Tom Meadow Road for a Charlie level call. 56-year-old female, hip pain, unable to walk. Repeating for Dublin Rescue, Peterborough Ambulance, to 295 Tom Meadow Road. 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Also some difficulty breathing. In shop right on Pack 1, cross street is East Terraceville Road, 215-136.

hip pain, able to walk. Something. We're operating on that. Crossing the threshold. Just off on 36.

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Thank you.

claim a fire standby for a town transformer explosion. Time for claim a fire. Yes, respond in the area of 6 Lafayette Street. Coming for a report of a transformer explosion. It is smoking and there's something leaking from it. And yes, respond to 6 Lafayette Street. Coming for a transformer explosion. It is smoking and there is something leaking from it. Time is 2239.

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Yes, you are responding to my

0: 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We'll be off in the area investigating C7 11.
1: In the area investigating C7 11 2243.

0: Bravo 31. On the scene, 2245.
1: Okay.
0: I have a pull number when you're ready.
1: Okay.
0: Pull number 4411 over 4. 4411 over 4. This is going to be caused by an animal in the wires. Appears to be a squirrel.
1: Message received 2246.

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calling for Stoddard. Respond to you at 1041. That's 1041 Shed Hill Road for fire alarm sounding. Nothing obvious. That's for Stoddard. Respond to 1041 Shed Hill Road. Fire alarm sounding. Nothing obvious. It's upgrade on TAC 12325. KCF 415.

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Right on 10-1. 23-6, 8-4-5.

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0: 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Charlie level call 6-0, female possible overdose on medication. That's for Golden Cross Vision 1, respond and stage away in Charlestown 5, Lower Landing Park. Charlie level call 6-0, female possible overdose on medication. Nearest cross street is Main Street. 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
0: on the number 5. 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

Zone for starters, respond to 1041 Shed Hill Road, fire alarm sounding, nothing obvious. At the Rezone for starters, respond to 1041 Shed Hill Road for fire alarm sounding, nothing obvious. Operator on TAC 12331, 645.

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1: 10-1, you're returning 107.

Swan, there's still alarm on the Mount Huggins cabin, 90 Monadnock Highway, Unit 10. Fire alarm sounding, nothing obvious. Repeating for Swan, there's still alarm. 90 Monadnock Highway, Mount Huggins cabin, cabin number 10. Fire alarm sounding, nothing obvious. It's operator on attack 1. Cross 3, cross 3. Shift 15, shift 1.

Philadelphia Swansea. Did respond to 90 Monadnock Highway at Mount Hudson Cabin. Cabin number 10 for fire alarm sounding. Repeating, retail for Swansea, 90 Monadnock Highway, Mount Huggins Cabin. Cabin number 10, fire alarm sounding. Inside radar pack 1, 10450.

Professor of Spring Division 1 responded in Dale, Henry, Meeting House Road. Medical alert. Female subject has fallen. That's for Rescue Division 1 responded in Dale, 89 Meeting House Road. Bravo Recall, female subject has fallen. EMS operate on your local 211, KP4 and 5.

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dispatch, Avery. 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

Fox, Springfield 83 is responding, 80 Main Street. For a medical call, we'll need one for patient coverage. Main Street, Springfield. 83 is responding, 80 Main Street. 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I'm your tone, 273.

Joshua Bone Frost, Fauna and Bellows Falls, 42 Griswold Drive. A 60-year-old female, chest pain, dizziness, has had a couple of syncopal episodes. Repeating for Golden Cross Ambulance, 42 Griswold Drive in Bellows Falls, for a 60-year-old female, chest pain, has had a couple of syncopal episodes. It's operator on SAC 1. Cross Street is Pierce Circle. It's 115-232.

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Respond to the area 6644 US Route 7 in Pittsburgh. Need to report about fire in the ditch. Unknown what caused the fire.

0: 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Assist complete. 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We'll be clear return.
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0: Emergency dispatch, Pittsburgh fire, second phone. Respond 6644, US 7 in Pittsburgh. It's going to be for a report of a fire in the ditch. I don't know what caused it.
1: Code Cross, they've got.
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Are you trying to call us? 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

0: Alabama Fire and Ash, respond to 142 Robert Hill Road. The stealth level call for an 80 female, fell in the bathroom floor, she is unconscious. 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
1: Rescuing 27. Rescuing 87, transporting to BMH 54, 54 side.

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is for the Walpole Ambulance. Respond to 6 Applewood Lane, apartment 31, Alpha Local. 96-year-old female fallen with 15. That's for the Walpole Ambulance. Respond to 6 Applewood Lane, Alpha Level call. 96-year-old female fallen with hip pain. Going to be going to apartment 31 on arrival. There's Cross Street, School Street, 3075-2, 310-615.

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It's a rezone for the Walpole Ambulance. 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Nurse Craft Street is School Street. Operate on 752, time of the rezone 314.

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Very good.

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0: Stones 4, Reading Fire, Reading Rescue, Windsor Ambulance, West Windsor Fire, Windsor Fire, Weathersfield Fire, respond to area of Malagash Road and Davis Farm Road in Reading. On Malagash Road itself, for a possible barn fire, caller is on Davis Farm Road, is not exactly sure. West Windsor engine to the scene, West Windsor ladder to the scene, Weathersfield engine to the scene, Windsor engine to the scene. I got Stones 4, Reading Rescue, Reading Fire, Windsor Ambulance, Windsor Fire, West Windsor Fire, Weathersfield Fire, respond to Malagash Road in the area of Davis Farm Road and Reading. Possible barn fire. Caller's unsure. Sees it from Davis Farm. West Windsor engine to the scene. West Windsor ladder to the scene. Weathersfield engine to the scene. Windsor engine for station coverage. 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

for Clementfire, yes, respond. On to Maple Ave. It's going to be between 6-7 Maple Ave and the golf course. They're advising that there's a small flame, something's on fire. And yes, respond. In between 67 Maple Ave and the golf course, for a report of something on fire, they can see flames. Sometimes 331.

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1: 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We'll be responding. 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
0: Information, there's a report of a lot of trees down with wires on Route 106 in Weathersfield. We're notifying Green Mountain Power in multiple locations.
1: 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Is that going to be north or south of Downers?
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Officer Weatherfield Fire, per Weatherfield C1, all personnel response their respective stations suspects a lot of damage on Route 131. 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
0: Acknowledging the call and I'll be en route. Can you put on an active for West Windsor, please? We didn't get any active.
1: You're en route. Be advised, appears active. 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We're trying to fix it. 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
0: Understood. Thank you.
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0: 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Just be aware of the road, water debris.
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0: The area of Downers. And we come back in for road closure.
3: Chief, you're not able to respond to Redding. You're checking there of Downers for road closures at 347. Dispatch Redding C1, did you copy? Would you like us to get mutual aid?
4: Dispatch from Redding C1, that's affirmative. Why don't you start Cavendish and Proctorsville this way?
3: We'll start Cavendish, Proctorsville that way, 348.

0: Weathersfield Fire. You have two reported trees and wires down. One is at 6120 Route 106, which is just up from Downer towards Reading. The other one is Anderson Hollow Road and Route 131. Green Mountain Power has been notified of both.
1: Hartford Weathersfield, C2.
2: C1's requesting both of your responses. We have something for Cavendish Fire, Crockettsville Fire Response, Malagash Road at Davis Farm Road in Redding, for possible barn fire. Time to respond 349.

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1: Copy. We'll have them go up over Tarbell Hill, 350.
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2: We're off in the area of Malagash and Davis Farm Road. This will be known as Reading C1. C1 will have coming in. At this time, we have nothing. We're not able to get beyond Davis Farm Road due to a big tree down across the road. We'll be investigating.
0: Reading engine 2, you're on scene. C1 has command. You're not able to get past Davis Farm. There's a large tree blocking the roadway, 354.
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2: Go ahead and meet us down here. We're not able to get past Ed Allen's. There's a big tree across the road. We'll just make sure that we have nothing in this area.
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0: 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We can't find anything up to here.
1: Received. We will try to get them back on the phone.
2: 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Response to the area is 3794 East Hubbardton Road in Castleton. Report of multiple trees down in the area, unknown wires.
3: 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Go ahead.
1: Just so you're aware, we have trees down on both 106 and 131. 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
0: Yeah, go ahead and stage for now. 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
6: Falling on wires that causes sparking. She does not believe it was an actual barn fire.

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3: Do you know who the caller was?
1: Her first name is Michelle. Looks like she was mapping to the area of 231 Davis Farm Road.

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1: Reading command.
0: Yeah, we're approaching Malagash Road. Do you want us to head out there?
1: Yeah, you can go ahead and come up here and chase with the rest of us.
0: Okay, receive.
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2: 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We're going to the Cavendish Firehouse awaiting further details with roads that are not blocked.
4: See, Cargo Engine 2 and Tanker 1, you're responding to the Cavendish Station to await further details and roads that are not blocked. Be advised, I'm not sure if you copied the mounting repeater. I called a complainant back on request of Reading C1. She believes that now with a tree on wires, we've notified Green Mountain Power.
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0: 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Acknowledge and call 0403. Also be advised, the road foreman for highway has been left a voicemail in regards to the situation.
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0: dispatch from Malagash Command.
1: Malagash Command.
0: Be advised, the caller, the issue is a tree on Malagash that came down, hit the power lines, probably got a transformer, and the neighbors thought his barn was on fire. That is a negative. It is not. You can cancel all mutual aid at this time. We'll remain on scene for a few more minutes.
1: Copy that. It was a tree that fell on wires, transformer. They thought the barn was on fire. It's not. You remain on scene for a while. We will cancel all mutual aid at 405. Windsor Fire Ambulance, did you copy direct?
2: 23 has a return.
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4: 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Second will be area of the Sullivan County Jail, 103 County Farm Road for a tree on the wires. Repeating for Unity for two calls. County Farm Road and 2nd New Hampshire Turnpike for a tree down blocking the roadway. Area of the House of Corrections, 103 County Farm Road. For tree on the wires. 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Shift 15407.
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7: 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Unknown wires. That's for Unity, a third call. Respondent here is 234 West Unity Road for tree across the roadway. Unknown if wires are involved. KK415 407.

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Ambulance, all Hastings units clear, returning 409.

0: 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C3 is responding, 75 C2 is also responding at 409.
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2: Command, go ahead.
1: Be advised, at this time there's nothing more that we can do on Malagas. So as long as Green Mountain Power has been contacted, all Reading units are going to be returning to quarters.
2: Nothing more you can do. Green Mountain Power has been notified. 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
1: Received, thank you.

0: Unit calling, Los Angeles. 2-1-6-5, 55 Melody Lane, caller just wanted to report that there are trees and wires down all up the Fremont Tower. 3-6, we also have primaries down in the area of 272 Lottery Lane. We're still trying to assess the way to Reading. Also have trees down on Plains Road and Little Acetin Road at this time.
1: Received.
0: Car first from Washington.
2: A1, go ahead.
0: If Reading has a unit freed up after they're all set, if they could head south on 106 and see how far they can make it and what the damage looks like from the north, that would be great.
2: Received. Reading C1, did you copy?
3: Message received. We're coming down the Tyson Road now. We'll go south on 106 and give them an update.
2: Back in quarters off the air.
0: Back in quarters off the air, 415.
3: Affirmative. 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
0: Copy.
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0: Copy.

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1: Press 1, go ahead.
0: Rush 1 is clear and returning to Cavendish Station. There is, be advised, there is a tree. Never mind.
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0: No, not on the road.

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0: 4524.
3: Eversource is on scene. Maple Ave will end up being shut down for quite a while, they said. Man will be terminating. Utility 2 is returning.
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0: 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A report of tree on line on Center Road. I'm headed there now.
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3: 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We have a tree across the road with wires involved. 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
1: 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We are in the area of 650 Center Road.
2: 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You're in the area of 650 Center Road, 4-3.

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1: Go ahead, Chief.
0: Yeah, we're down to 6120 at this time. We have a tree that is in the blocking the northbound lane. You can get around it on the southbound lane, but just below it, the lines that are going across the road are low. Cars could go underneath it, but you're not going to probably get a truck underneath there.
1: Great. We couldn't make it north to you from Little Scotty Road, and we can't make it south from Little Scotty Road either. 106 is Scattered Street from Downer to you.
0: Able to get out Little Scotty Road to 131.
1: Little Scotty Road was barely passable. We're trying to clear trees at this time. CS 415 from 75C2. I'm on the, I believe, the very tall County 5 Road. We do have trees and wires involved. The road is completely blocked, and it's Eversource, and the pole number is 159. Even if they make it past where you are.
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1: Also be advised, I'm going to be returning to the West Trinity Road one. And when T1 shows up, we'll see what we're going to do.

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1: Wallingford Fire, second cone, respond 123 Vermont Route 155 at the Mount Holly line for low-hanging power line.

0: permit for Claremont Fire. Your ash has found a 13-week drive. Caller reporting his alarms are going off, maybe due to a power outage. Repeat the tone is for Claremont Fire to 1313 Lee Drive. Reports his alarms are going off, believes it may be due to the power outage. Time tone is 439.
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0: We do not. 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

0: respond to the testimony.
1: Received, you're unable to respond due to a tree across the road. I'm already notifying AOT. Chief is on scene.

0: Alright, that's right, that's right. Orange Oak 2-1.
1: The only unit I haven't heard back from yet is the unit that was checking Melody Lane. Otherwise, we've checked the addresses that you've been active for. Have you notified State Highway of the trees down? There are trees that will be need to be taken care of by them after Green Mountain does their portion of things.
0: Let's see. We were waiting for Green Mountain. We will call State Highway and give them the addresses as well. We've checked everything at the Aldi Lane, 448.
2: 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Newest crash street is Wheeler Ram Road. This is 445-440.

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Sonus 4, Holland Rescue, Heartland Fire, Woodstock Ambulance, Hartford Fire, Windsor Fire, West Windsor Fire, Weathersfield Fire, Woodstock Fire, Pomfret, Diego Fire. Respond to the area at 60 Barron Hill Road in Heartland. That's an estimate only, not the actual address. Sizing of a structure fire through the woods on Barron Hill Road. The size of the top of the hill at the Y, I believe it's the mayor resident. Again, he saw a structure through the woods. Hartford Fire to the scene, Windsor Engine to the scene, Windsor Tanker to the scene, West Windsor Engine to the scene, West Windsor Tanker to the scene, Weathersfield Engine to the scene, Weathersfield Tanker to the scene, Woodstock Tanker to the scene, Pomfret Diego Engine for station coverage. 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

0: scene, Windsor engine to the scene, Windsor tanker to the scene, West Windsor engine to the scene, West Windsor tanker to the scene, Weathersfield engine to the scene, Weathersfield tanker to the scene, Woodstock tanker to the scene, Palm Frit Diego engine for station coverage. Again, Tonus 4, Heartland Fire, Heartland Rescue, Windsor Windsor Fire, Hartford Fire, West Windsor Fire, Weathersfield Fire, Woodstock Fire, Palm Frit Diego Fire, respond area 60 Barron Hill Road and Heartland for a reported structure fire. Time return 500.
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2: The PD was notified of this already.
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0: to the Wallingford fire member on scene with multiple trees down on Route 103. Can you confirm the house number I need to tone the fire department to the area of?
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0: We've got the road barricaded just below the Basin Road. We've got some cones set up. 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We're going to return to quarters in case they need us in Heartland. When you're done, you can just drop him off at the station.
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0: Alarm caused by a faulty detector. The homeowner will be replacing. Command terminated. Engine 2 returning.
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dispatch calling for fire member calling. Go ahead. Calling for 17, you're acknowledging phone en route to the station, 0507. Update from Wallingford, 11 off scene. There is a vehicle that has crashed into the trees. Unknown injuries at this time. I'll be sending rescue and notifying via Facebook.

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0: this a second home, Ian, do you know, by chance?
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0: 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I think you want the hose to be laid in from Barron Hill to the residence, correct?
1: 23, you're completely broken. 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That's about it.
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3: Green, Wallingford. Initial tone was for tree down the roadway, now reporting a one-car motor vehicle accident into the trees. Unknown injuries or hazards.
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2: Affirmative. I have a tree partially blocked and road at 475 Union State Road. I've gotten a hold of Keith. He's aware of it. They're going to be sending a crew up to remove the road, but it is open to one lane.
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2: 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Redding did call and advise that they're available with a tanker if needed. Would you like them to respond?
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0: That's 7 off on Barron Hill. Alright, first, I'm coming in. Alright, let's
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1: 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Our emergency is on scene.
0: Received. 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If you can ask him to call me back.
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0: Tucker Claremont Fire. Respond to the area of 41 Sandy Lane. Report of a wire down. If you could hold this for Claremont Fire, to the area of 41 Sandy Lane for a wire down. 10 tones 551.
1: Can you get a hold of State Fire Marshal, please, and have them come to the scene? Nobody is home that we know of at this time, and both numbers you gave me are no good.
2: Received. Is this going to be suspicious or cause of origin request?
1: Just origin, a possible lightning strike, but I don't even know if they're going to be even to tell, but I'd like them to be here since possibly nobody's here.
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0: On to Charles Down Road, across the street from the animal hospital. Report of a wire down, it's on fire. Repeat Claremont Fire to Charles Down Road, across from the animal hospital. Reporting a wire down, it's on fire. Time cone 553.
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that this is going to be power lines serving the residents on Sandy Lane. I can't get to a pole at this time.

Thomas Ford, Jazz Radio, respond to 22 Jake West Road. Burned odor of an electrical fire outside. Repeat any Thomas Ford, Jaffrey. Respond to 22 Jake West Road. Burned odor of an electrical fire outside. Units can operate on task 1-602-615.

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0: fire alarm from command. The arcing that we had upon arrival on scene has stopped. There's no more smoke or fire. We're going to terminate command and return to quarters. If you could advise Eversource that this is an off-road line that runs parallel to Sandy Lane and along the tree line in the field, make it a little easier for them to find it.
1: Where is it?
2: Silence from 1, open all the bay doors, please.

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0: and Hartford.
1: Command,
0: you can show us under control at this time, please. And have you had any luck with a fire marshal yet?
1: Proceed under control. We have paged the investigator. They said that they're calling.
0: Okay, copy that. Be advised, we have confirmed that nobody was home. I repeat, nobody was home.
1: Received. Confirmed nobody home.

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Reading Fire, responding for a tree down with power lines near 4185 Tyson Road. Keating Tonus for Reading Fire, responding. Tree in lines down, 4185 Tyson Road, semitone 654.

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0: 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Go to C3. Yeah, I'm here at station. You want me to roll engine 2? Yeah, we could roll it up. So we're off on scene right now. There is a tree down on the power lines, but someone has cut an opening in the tree, so we can get one lane of traffic through. But we'll probably have one. We'll have one go west and one go east for the time being. Copy. Hartford Dispatch, Reading Engine 2.
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0: one lane of traffic, someone has cut out an opening, so they'll be able to get, at least we'll get one flow of traffic through. The pole number is 86-2.
1: 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Let's operate on 768. Nearest cross street is Jenny Road.

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0: Engine 7 be clearing the Heartland. Tanker 1 will be on scene a bit longer.
1: Copy that. Engine 7 will be clearing.

0: 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Danger 1, Westover Unit. Refinement.
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0: 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Same course. Ready, engine 2 from ready 2. 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P1 unable to copy. I'm going to fire ground.

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0: C1. 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
1: I mean, we left our cones down there for those guys to walk off the road. Yes, sir.

0: dispatch reading engine 2.
1: Go ahead.
0: We've been cleared from the scene. Return to quarters. Rescue will still be on scene.
1: Copy that. 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You're clear. Return.

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1: Tyson Road Command, go ahead.
0: We have put barricades up or cones in the road. 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Command's terminated. We're returning to quarters.
1: Copy that. Cones, barricades have been put up. 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

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Still alarm. 128, Dodge Road in Plainfield. Trees smoking. Plainfield fire. Still alarm. 128, Dodge Road in Plainfield. Trees smoking. Timeout 0752.

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0: 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We have individual there in distress with a couple of children unable to leave the area. We're going to respond and assist.
1: Copy that. You're on the air responding. Female in distress. Is PD responding?
0: Negative. We just took a call at the firehouse.
2: Looks like it was increased from by lightning. There is smoke showing from it, but the area is wet. I'll be on check. Delta 2. Check by lightning in a remote section of the property. You're asking for a 40 meter.

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1: 2-4-5-75-19-2. If you can pass on under Dream Tower, Route 106 just south of Downers. Going to be a large tree across the high tension line, and we'll also need to put some cones out there. It's hanging over the roadway, and that is new from this morning.
2: Okay, are they going to need to make repairs to the line there?
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2 minutes for Claymont Fire. You're asked to respond to 12 Block Ave, apartment 53. Reports the fire alarms are going off in the whole building. Repeat, Claymont Fire to 12 Block Ave, apartment 53, fire alarm sounding in the whole building. Time tone is 802.

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1: I'm unable to make any calls right now.
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0: So that could be the cause. Currently, we do not have any alarms.
1: Very safe.
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1: Continue,
3: 9. 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
1: We see dumb scene going in on foot.
3: Harford, if you could also just give Green Mountain Power that address. We've got 4 or 5 lengths of wires down here.
1: Where is this? We'll contact you in here.

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0: The road is open now down to your little Scutney Notch Road, the side cut road. 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
3: Awesome. Thank you for that. I appreciate it.
0: You're welcome.
4: 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Repeating, on the floor, he's still rescuing. Funnel 11, Freedom Acres Drive, the Mayor resident. Charlie Wolf will call, 72-year-old male seizure history. Stop right on, local 810.

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ETA portable 17. ETA portable 17 is acknowledging the call. 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

0: Alarm from command.
1: Go ahead. Command, go ahead, fire alarm.
0: So, faulty detector, it looks like at 53, but we have alarms going off at 37. Trying to make contact with the owners there, getting a voicemail. Is that somebody you can contact? Because we're going to need these replaced today as they're in bedrooms, the smoke detectors that are defective.
2: King update, Three Mountain. It's going to be pole number 96. It's going to be at the end of Morningside Drive. Tree across high tension lines. If they can, that's going to be off the road, though.
1: Wait, there's more bike. That's true. So cold still, correct?
0: That's affirmative. That's who the residents called.
1: Stand by. I do have a home number for the subject.
2: Rescue one.

0: Fire alarm to command. I've made contact. Can you give me the apartment numbers that are affected again, please?
1: So it's going to be right now apartment 53 and 37. But 53 is the bedroom smoke detectors, so those will need to be replaced today.

0: Fire alarm from command, would you copy that?
1: I did copy. They've been notified, and they will get right on it.
0: Thank you, fire alarm.

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Received, you're at BMH.

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0: firearm from ladder two. Ladder two is in quarters.
1: You're in quarters at 8:35.
2: Fire alarm from command.
1: Go ahead.
2: Be advised the smoke detectors have been taken out of service. You have notified the rental company, landlord. Command terminated. Apparatus returning.
1: You are clear returning at 8:35.

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3: Check the captain's vest. We're going to pick up the cones, the barricades at Draper's Corner. I believe it was Buena Vista. Was there another area that had cones?
4: Yeah, we took care of the ones at the top of Buena Vista, and then the only other thing listed was Draper's, so that should be it.
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0: Bonus for Newbrook. Responded Windham County Courthouse, 7 Court Street, front entryway, 370 Romeo, following right blast station. Again, that's for Newbrook. Responded 7 Court Street, Windham County Courthouse, front entry, 70 Romeo, following the right blast. Here's Golf, Church Street, 849, 245.
1: One, I think.

Over 40, Newark Rescue, Rescuing Division 2. Respond to 7, Court Street, Woods County Courthouse. A 70-year-old male fallen in the late last week. Again, that's in the Newark Rescue, Rescuing Division 2. Respond to 7, Court Street, Woods County Courthouse. 70-year-old male fallen in the late last week. 850, KTF 15.

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2: 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We are currently on Melody Lane. We're going to be walking in from 537. That's the last wire down.

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0: 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There is cross street to his way. Breast joint K5. Go ahead.
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0: 415-182. 182. Who's on the air? We're going to be all set with Waffle. We'll be responding momentarily.
1: Okay, copy. You're on the air. Go with the rest of your message again.
0: All set with Waffle ambulance.
1: You're advising no need for Waffle ambulance response. Nice stuff.

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0: 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Believe two is unseen. 182 on scene, 927.
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1: Engine 1 responding to 966. Passed by stated that the area of Main Street near 134 smells like propane outside. This was possibly a 30-minute

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1: 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You're returning 938.

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We are on scene and will be investigating.

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1: 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C1 are going to remain on scene for fire department, fire marshal. 944.

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0: Received. Upper Valley Ambulance 2. Did you copy the traffic? Upper Valley copies. Correct. Thank you, traffic.

4, Harrisville, Chester County ambulance. Respond to 12 Mountain View Lane, outside in the driveway. Bravo level call, 94-year-old male fallen, unknown injuries. That's for Harrisville, Chester County ambulance. Respond to 12 Mountain View Lane, issue located outside the driveway. Bravo level call, 94-year-old male fallen, unknown injuries. Near Scott's Brown Road, 949, KCF 15.

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0: 16A1.
1: Rescue 1 responding, 955.

Airport personnel asking to respond to 145 Grevens Road in Cavendish. This is for a 69-year-old male who has blood in his urine, also has a catheter. Local ambulance personnel asking to respond to 145 Grevens Road, Cavendish. 69-year-old male, blood in his urine, does have a catheter. Local ambulance personnel, please respond.

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0: Can you put a tone out for Prophetsville? We have a call at 145 Grevin Road. I don't know if you've gotten a call from Ludlow Dispatch about that yet.

0: Negative. 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
3: Steve, you're on responding. This is going to be for a 69-year-old male with blood in his ear and possible issues with a catheter.
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Fokker Phil Engine 1. Doctorsville Engine 1 will be arriving on scene. You can show Ludlow Ambulance on scene as well. C1 will have Grevin Road Command. Chief, Engine 1 and Ludlow Ambulance on scene. C1 has the command.

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1: 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We are under control. The patient is loaded. 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
0: 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We've given that information.

0: 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Okay, multiple units calling 182, go ahead. Returning service 39A1, go ahead. You're responding to intercept, it's going to be 16A1.
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Again, Woodrow Ambulance personnel asking for a second crew to respond to 146 Ruby Lane, apartment 17. 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
2: 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Have we gotten mutual aid or a second group?
3: Negative. I sent out the one tone, so it's all you guys.
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Yeah.

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1: Issue's been remedied. Command's terminated. 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

Stafford Highway, Stafford Engine 1. 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
1: Stardust, another car, just took a private call. They just gave us the info. The 309 Valley Street for an outside electrical odor type smell.

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one of the Scott Farrell home, 11 Elm Street, Unit 112, the main entrance. House will call 89-year-old female, on the way. Getting shown his symbols. Is the main entrance. We'll call 89-year-old female along the way. Stop rate on local, 1134.

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0: This is going to be due to the smoke coming from Canada. Engine 3 is going to be clear and returning.
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1: Command terminated. 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
0: 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At 11:43.

0: pilot C1 from Windsor C1. 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
1: Yes, he has. I appreciate that. Thank you.
0: Receive. You're welcome.

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0: Field personnel asking for a second crew to respond to 670 Branch Brook Road in Mount Holly. 87-year-old male, nose bleeding, that is not stopping. Again, local ambulance personnel asking for a second crew to respond to 670 Branch Brook Road in Mount Holly. 87-year-old male, nose bleed, that is not stopping. Local ambulance personnel, please respond.
1: Transfer. A1, I have it. 2482, transfer to FTH, 1153.

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1: 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Clear 1200 hours.
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Respond to 410 Jaffrey Road. 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That's Marlboro Rescue. Chester County Ambulance. 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Nearest cross is Foster Road, 401 KCF 15.

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1: Dispatch to A3, just for your information, caller at 670 Branch Brook Road has canceled Bowen Regional. They are no longer needed.
2: We're off in quarters. You can clear us on the call. Thank you guys very much for everything.
0: Avon Quarter is clear from the call, 1204. You're welcome.
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38 Tanker 1 at service. Both of us.

Tell us for Claremont Fire to respond to Main Street on the Main Street Bridge for reported wire sounds. Again, tell us for Claremont Fire to respond to Main Street on the Main Street Bridge for reported wire sounds. Timeout 1222.

0: 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C9 left command.
1: Engine 3, you're off in the area investigating. C9 left command, 1224.
0: And fire alarm appears to be insulation from fire alarm wire. We'll be under control.
1: Received. 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
1: 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Command is terminated. Engine 3 returning 1220.

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2: 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I'll be there in a second.
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There's a captain responding.

I'll tell you on the scene.

Houston, remove roadway back open, all responding units cancel. State Highway will still need to come and look at the trees if they want to move it further.

0: Harper, Los Hills Motel. Another Shield 2-1. To clear the Melody Lane Roberts Road area, please check the residents in the area. Melody Lane remains closed at this time.
1: Thank you. Dispatch
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Loud and clear.

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Wrist and side pain with a head laceration. Repeating, tone is for Waffle Ambulance, respond on 49 High Street. Bravo, we'll call. 72-year-old female fell down 3 stairs onto a patio. Wrist and side pain and a head laceration. 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
1: 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A1 responding, 1331.
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Respond to the roadway in 593 Rockingham Road. 60-year-old female, side pain. 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Pitting Delta for Rockingham Rescue, Golden Cross Division 2. Respond to the roadway in 593 Rockingham Road. 60-year-old female with side pain. Patient will be waiting outside. Suffering on TAC 1, 1353.

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Thomas, repeatable land out, Tucson 100 Grove Street, inside the Dunkin' Donuts. Charlie Oval call, 55-year-old female, seizure, no seizure history. 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

Thank you.

Lieutenant Deerfield Valley Ambulance, responding Westover, 197 Route 100, 711. See full report of a subject passed out in the vehicle. Getting tone is for Deerfield Valley Ambulance, responding Westover, 197 Route 100, 711. For a report of a subject passed out in the vehicle. Stop right on 768, 1422.

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0: 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Kilo 4. You're arriving at left gen. You can close out this call.
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Rescuing Division 2 Respondent Townsend, 2604 Grafton Road. Patient will be located in the yard. Male in his 20s, believes he overdosed on mushrooms. It's for Rescuing Division 2. Respondent 2604 Grafton Road in Townsend. Patient will be located in the yard. Male in his 20s, believes he overdosed on mushrooms. 1447 KCF 15.

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Margaret Class Community, 82-year-old female fallen and hit head. Bradford Senate Squad, Upper Valley Ambulance, Medical Squad, 210, Plateau Acres in Bradford, Unit 208, Margaret Class Community, 82-year-old female fallen and hit head. Time bound 15-04.

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Counted for Chester County Ambulance responding to West Street at Park Ave. Meet the police. 59-year-old female, neck injury from a motor vehicle accident. Chester County Ambulance respond in scene. 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

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Reported a tree on the power line blocking the roadway. Amp, can I be on top 115-13, KCF 15.

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Thomas Flora, Putney, in response to Interstate 91 northbound, mile marker 22.5. Check a possible vehicle fire. Repeat in Daytona 4, Putney, respond to Interstate 91 northbound, mile marker 22.5. Check a possible vehicle fire. You can operate on TAC 5, 1526, 15, 25.

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0: Harvard Green Mountain Power has got one lane open on Route 106 from Anson School Road through to Reading. If there is any emergencies, we're able to get through. It's down to one lane with traffic control.
1: Copy. Green Mountain Power has got one lane open between Anson Schoolhouse Road and, did you say Reading? I'm sorry.
0: That is correct.
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2: Putney Command, QCF 415, Putney Command. Putney Command, VSP is on the line inquiring if you do actually need them out there or not.

0: 4-5, Putney Command. Putney Command. If DSG is not on Tiger 4, that would be great.
1: VST is advising that the calling party stated that they had a record already en route. Can you verify that?

0: Standby, buddy, man. The owner does not have a record started, so if the BSC can start one, that'd be great.
1: B-1548.

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2: Yeah, sorry about that. It was accidentally. We're all good.
1: Okay, your guy's an accidental. 1853, 15.

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0: Red Ambulance, stand by for Tone. Windsor Ambulance, please respond to 46 Main Street in Windsor for a 68-year-old male who fell and hit his head. He's alive and walking around. Does feel like he got beat up. Again, Windsor Ambulance, please respond to 46 Main Street in Windsor for a 68-year-old male. Conscious and breathing, fell and hit his head, alert and walking around. Reporting that he feels like he got beat up. Time for Tone, 1607.
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Franklin Island Authority is responding to Lynn Hill Drive on a service call. Needing to proceed from coverage, we're proceeding to Tulsa Springfield. Edge 3 is responding to Lynn Hill Drive on a service call. Heading to it.

0: by Putney Command. Putney Command. Vehicle's been recovered. Command terminated. We'll be returning.
1: Units returning. Vehicle's recovered. 1611.

0: 404, 400, show me off at 178.
1: Be on scene. Nothing obvious. We'll be on investigating. C5 will have Lynn Hill's command.
0: Andrew's on scene. Nothing obvious. You'll be on investigating. C5 will have command. 1660.

0: Stone is for Weathersill Fire Golden Cross, responding Perkinsville area, 2666 Route 106. It's going to be for a six-year-old that was getting out of the pool, fell, hit themselves in the head, did lose consciousness, unknown for how long. Once again, the tone is for Weathersill Fire Golden Cross, responding 2666 Route 106. It's going to be for a male child, 6 years old, getting out of the pool, fell, hit his head, did lose consciousness. Time of your tone is 1621.
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2: For Golden Cross Vision 2. Respond to Bellis Falls, 73 Westminster Street, Fulham Residence, apartment 111. Have a female who's fallen with nausea and vomiting. For the Golden Cross Ambulance Vision 2, respond to Bellis Falls, 73 Westminster Street, apartment 101, section 111, the Fulham Residence. Female with a recent fall now experiencing nausea and vomiting. Cross Street is Westminster Road, 1621 KCF 415.
3: We can't get it down some to even be able to access it to shut the water off.

0: Yeah, copy. About 3 to 4 feet of water in the basement in the boiler area. Engine one will be in the roof with a portable pump and access to the for water shut off.
1: One in Marine 1622.
2: I'm going to direct from North Franco.
3: Could you give a shout to the water department and see if anybody's still in the office there might be able to come out and discuss if shutting the water off to the building temporarily might be an option as well?
0: Steve, I'll give him a call. What's your exact numerics on that road?
3: To Glen Hill Drive, I believe. It's the old Palomar Hotel.
0: Crazy.

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1: Thank you.

0: 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Automatic fire alarm indicating for report smoke. You can up at on top 1-16-25, and 45. You are unreadable.
1: I copy. She's going to have to talk to the real estate agent. That's a no trespassing. I can't give her permission to go get things there.
0: 10-5, would you like to talk to her or would you like me to tell her that? Do we know who the real estate agent is?
1: That should be listed from when I did the civil standby for the old occupant.
0: Responding.
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4: 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They'll be on standby. They're all out of the office now.
5: 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If we can get a pump down some and get to a shutoff, we should be fine.
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0: 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Did turn blue. 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He's fine. He was unresponsive. What's your ETA?
1: Golden Cross has a thank you update. We're about 13 out.
0: I and on the rest, it was approximately about a 4 feet fall.
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0: Did you copy the report of injuries on chest and upper left eye area?
1: No, we did not receive that update.

0: 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Adrian's back in quarters.
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0: Childs, after he got up from the ball, walked about 25 feet, did collapse on the ground for about 60 seconds, unconscious.

Daytona's 4, Rescuing Division 2, Response Townsend, 2643 Grafton Road. Need state police, this is for a subject overdose on mushrooms. Subject from the earlier call. Repeating, Daytona's 4, Rescuing Division 2. Respond to 2643 Grafton Road. Male subject overdose on mushrooms. Need to operate on attack 1, 31.

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0: holding Tanker 1. 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

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Pick up on 5. Sonic 4, people in the ambulance, first one to Double N, 1488 Main Street. Charlie Love, about 68-year-old male with Double N. When you get in the ambulance, first people in the ambulance, respond in Double N, 1488 Main Street. Charlie Love, about 68-year-old male with Double N. And set up in some side 2, 1544, 615.

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0: All weather units be clear, Golden Cross be transporting.
1: I see all weather units are clear, Golden Cross transporting. 1701.

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Go ahead, 84. I passed along to the family member that I was going to do Route 106 to Route 44. Obviously, 106 is closed, so I'm going to have to make my way back into Windsor. Thank you.

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1: Continue to clear the scene, transporting one to MAH, 1706.

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That's for Rescuing Division 1. 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

0: That's one hail command.
1: Man, go ahead.
0: Water's been pumped out as far as we can get it. 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Water's been isolated. We'll be picking up.
1: Copy, water's been pumped out as far as you can get it. 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
0: As neither, we are not clear returning. We still have some pickups to do.
1: Received. 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

rescuing K1, CCF 415, rescuing K1. 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

Tone is 4, Rescue Inc. We need a second ambulance to respond and stage away from 23 Tarrant Lane. A subject that was assaulted. That's for Rescue Inc. For second ambulance to respond, stage away from 23 Tarrant Lane for a subject who was assaulted. Here, cross street is Montero Drive, 1725 TCF 015.

0: 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Bradford engine 2, Bradford tanker 1, clearing engine 1. 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
1: 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Cross Street, Monticello Drive, 1726, QCF 415.

Channel Fire, Marine Call 1 responding. Marine Call 1 responding. Can you tell me the best way to get in there? Sierra 1, I'm not sure where you're coming from. It looks like from Hopkinson Lynch Road throughout Lost Road to Fuller Road. Message received.

Scottsdale 182. EMS can enter the scene. Should have one ambulance, should be sufficient. 1730. Rescue NK1. 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They're requesting only one ambulance at this time.

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Quick Salon, 196, fully loaded debris, fully involved structure fire. All occupants out of house. Tri Village Fire. Quick Salon, 196, fully loaded debris, fully involved structure fire. All occupants out of house. Time out 1739.

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Bradford Tanker, you're responding 17 Polo.

0: Howard dispatch, Bradford facility. Bradford facility. From command. Command, go ahead.
1: 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We're going to remain on scene with Engine 3 until property manager gets here.
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Steele, command. 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Under control, the rest of your message is broken. All Hinsdale units returning 1750.

0: Baker 2 and Charlie, Chris Van. There's a pond when you come in on the right hand side. Can you set up water supply there?
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0: Okay, thank you.
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1: 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Also, we're requesting Barrytown fire, knowing most of your resources are depleted.
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Side road, Jesse, go ahead.

Be advised, 911 location for this is actually 112 Park Road.

0: Center. Still alarm. 429, River Road in line. Large tree down across roadway. Light fire. Still alarm. 429, River Road in line. Large tree down across roadway. Time out 1803.
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3: 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Cross streets Wyman, Hill Road, and Route 9. 1803, QCF 015.
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0: No serious injuries. You can cancel Barry now. We're going to need a couple records, and I do want the ambulance to continue.
1: 5290, no serious injuries, requesting the ambulance to continue to cancel Barry Town Fire, correct?
0: Yes, 10-4.
2: 10-4. Head over to dispatch for Barry Town Rescue.
1: Barry Town Rescue.
2: We are responding to Thompson. 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
2: You're welcome. 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
0: 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Is that across from the Record Ridge?
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0: 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In service, delayed.
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3: 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Repeating, Tosca Springfield A3 is responding to 81 Mount Vernon Street on a medical emergency. We'll need one for coverage at 1850.

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0: Harper from West Windsor, D6. The UTV and personnel will be out on training. We'll have delayed response.
1: I need on the air, delayed response. 1854.
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0: A3 is going to be transporting one patient to Springfield Hospital.
1: A3, a copy of transporting 1913. Are you able to give me a quick phone call from the ambulance cell?
2: Five,

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I believe you're on scene. 1913, just letting you know your engine's going out of key.

0: dispatch from A3. A3 is off the hospital, ending mileage 0.8.
1: Hospital 0.8, 1916.

0: South Springfield. We have a second call, requesting an ambulance to 57 Summer Street, Apartment B as in boy. 66-year-old male, difficulty breathing, spitting up blood, needing one for the call, two for coverage. Repeating the Thompson Springfield, a second call, requesting an ambulance, 57 Summer Street, apartment B as in boy, for a 66-year-old male, difficulty breathing, spitting up blood. We're going to need one for the call, two for coverage, 1920.
1: Correction, rescuing K7 unit, BMH 1919.

0: J2. En route, first responding. Do you have the additional personnel and or ambulance respond after?
1: Copy, you're on responding, first response. We'll have any other provider respond to the scene. 1920.
2: That's from A3.
1: Go ahead, A3.
2: Here from anybody else, we'll head up there and be the second responder.
1: A3, copy.

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0: J3. 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And Rooster says J2.
1: Copy en route to Summer Street, assisting with A2, 1925.

phone is a retail for Springfield. A2 is off at 57 Summer Street for a medical emergency. A3 is in the room to assist. Yang 2 for station coverage. Between Taunton and Springfield. A3, A2 is off at 57 Summer Street. A3 is in the room to assist. We'll need 2 for station coverage at 1920.

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0: ALD, sir. A2 has the patient. I'm returning to quarters. Still need one for station coverage.
1: 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A2 has the patient. You'll be returning. 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
1: you've been released from the team, you're in Rowan. Headed back to quarters at 1936.

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Repeating 4, Antrim Ambulance to number 4, Brimstone Corner Road, the Harbor Camp. 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